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typ. I'll be back in the city. If you can show me en route to 502 Ohio Street for a follow-up on my domestic from Dylan's.

3947. Fourth and Tucker, number four and Tucker, are utilizing a red Dodge Journey going westbound from this location at the time of call, almost at Joplin. Speeding, driving erratically. There was a male driver who appeared to be trying to push the female passenger out of the vehicle. At one point, the passenger door briefly split open, and she was partially hanging out of it, and then she got back in the car, and the door closed, going west on number four.

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1: 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The juvenile intake officer's up there.

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1: Around
0: today. Date of birth, outside of Kansas. Repeating King 04, 589270, last of Shelton. Date of birth is going to be 6/27/90. Common spelling, first of Elizabeth, also common spelling 7/26/2001. 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
0: 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Expiration 531 to 26.

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0: I have a Sam 89 negative active on a gold 2012 Nissan Altima. Last of Johnson out of Pittsburgh. Active till 6. Oops.
1: Then we get out.

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1: Tourism Academy, can you cancel my zone race?
0: Go ahead.
1: Deal number King02229302, last name Johnson, first name Nicole. Also E, date of birth 1989, 0105, white female.

0: Pittsburgh, 39.
1: 39.
0: Moving out to the casino, 1275 South 69. Meet with employees by the south entrance. They're needing to report a theft. Their dispatch didn't have any more info.
1: 39.

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1: 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On Nissan Road.

0: Affirmative, last entire opening of valid class C trial of juror David 29.
1: Pharma, 53 here.
0: 53, go ahead.
1: I have a 10-4 on the 28 return, thank you. I'll be back 10-8. Vehicle's unoccupied, secure.
0: 10-4.

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Area so far. I did talk to Margaret Nielsen. She advised that she saw two kids leave just prior to my arrival in a vehicle. Everything's dead for now.

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0: County 307.
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0: Or be advised, have a dog lunged and attacked him and other people. Be advised, he has reported this to Cherokee PD. Continues to happen.

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0: Pharma, 5310 for fun. Five Washington West with Kansas 2709. Adam Lincoln, Adam Archetti.
1: 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Today, a 2017 Jeep Patriot, blue in color. Kansas 28 4467. Adam Lincoln, Adam.

0: 709, Adam Lincoln. 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

0: 28-4827, Adam, Mary Lincoln, negative, active on a gold 2008 Chevrolet Malibu Classic, left of Adkins, out of Arma.
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0: I'll be back in the 5010A. 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
1: Taxi for you, Johnny. I spoke with a pilot here at 710 with Spruce. It's her dog, and she's made aware of it, and I told her if the dog gets loose again, I'd have to ride her nose to pier, and she said she would comply and not let the dog loose anymore, so I'm back tonight.

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0: Hit 4. 45 with that vehicle, Jackson, remote with.

0: Connecticut General, this is 603 10th Street, known for accident, no injury. RV is just needing to take report for hitting a deer no longer in the roadway of where it happened.
1: Okay, where it happened?
0: 126 Highway and 110th Street.
1: Over. Oh.

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0: 5236, Adam and Lincoln, Adam.
1: Yes, 7 Oscar Zero. It's going to be valid Class C, Charles and Aware, negative 29.
2: 5-4, thank you.
1: Three, Lincoln, Adam, Montoya, Camry, Lawson, Miller, out of Kansas City.
0: 5-4, thank you.

0: of this information, the 28-4 of the vehicle is going to be 3027 Adam Boy Henry, negative active on a blue 2017 Ford F-150, last name Shelton, out of McCune, active insurance till July 26, USFA casualty.
1: Sure.

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1: Martin, Georgia, with Kansas 28, 33146. Repeating 33146. Going to be a Pitt State Collegiate set.
0: Of 2006 Toyota Camry, red in color, to Christopher Hartman out of Pittsburgh.

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2: 10-4, I'd like Kansas 27 for you. King 04, 43868, on last of Shelton.

Broadway, 707 North Broadway, apartment 320-320 for a lift assist. Patient is paraplegic and fell on the floor. He's advising he's not injured. Repeating this for Pittsburgh Fire. Stillwell apartment 707 North Broadway, apartment 320 for a lift assist.

0: Right now.
1: Well, you go ahead and change the accident location to 126.110. I was able to verify it wasn't that location via debris.

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I guess the door's open. He chased the subjects off. They were last seen going north through the alley. He's wanting the area checked.

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1: 10-4, has he given a description? Ten four.

0: 5060 RP could only provide that one of the subjects was wearing a gray hat. He's advising that he's actually following the subjects. He's going to be in a white Ford Expedition.
1: 10-4. You just tell him there's no need to follow if you still have him on the line.
0: Partner, he was still following him.
1: 10-4.
0: That's my 2200.

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Careful.

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0: 50, do you think that's who we're looking for there at the corner?
1: I don't think so. I think that's going to be Stephen Fairbanks from yesterday. 50 Pittsburgh, did he advise if one was wearing a blue shirt, blue jeans?
0: This one's wearing a gray hat.
1: 10-4, we're not seeing anybody around here. We'll go by the best.

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And 10-4, I'm coming to you.

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Number 8 now. 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
0: 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Make sure he gets there safely, and if I come across him, I'll speak with him.
1: 10-4. 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
0: 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So I'll tell you when I get there.
1: 10-4.

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0: Nation 1, Station 1, I need you 10-8 to 1 Mount Carmel Way, 1 Mount Carmel Way, ambulance trip, time of age, 2221.
1: Rescue 7 be clear scene, command will be terminated. 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Rescue 7 obtained a refusal. 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

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Nora, David, Ida, first of William, Adam, Lincoln, Edward, Edward, David, date of birth 5/4/95, 5/4/95 out of Virginia.

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0: 3443, can you check the area of 14th and Joplin? RB5C possibly heard four shots fired somewhere from the east.
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1: 54, I'll be out in the northeast corner of the park at a picnic table.
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0: Can I get you en route back out to the Dirty Mule for that vehicle unlock?
1: Why did he advise he wasn't out there?
0: He advised that he was still waiting for someone to show up.
1: Interesting.

0: floor 8 on the roof. Sounds like gunshots coming from the northeast of the bed. Any calls?
1: Ten-4, did you just hear?
0: Yeah, 10-4, approximately 8 gunshots from the north.

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0: 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He sounded like they were closer to Wesley House.
1: Pittsburgh. I'm at the Wesley House.

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1: Number 1045 with Missouri Tom Charles Adam Mary B. Missouri personalized on a, I believe it's going to be a Cadillac 69 and south.

0: I wasn't getting out earlier. I was outside 84. I'm pretty sure the shots were on the west side of town, not from the Wesley house. The two individuals I talked to over here also heard them. So I don't know what the people over by the Wesley house were hearing, but I think it's on the west side.
1: 34 copies.
2: 5039, is it possible there were two sets? Because we were pretty confident that was coming from the west side, or east side.
0: It's possible it could be two different sets, but I heard like three or four shots together around 10th and Walnut area, and I'm over here checking.
2: 10-4.

0: myself and 56 on this call for the shots fired and buildings secure best we can and cleared. We can contact the key holder and see if he wants to do a walk around to make sure it's secure.
1: Go ahead.
2: 078 Boy 196003. Last name Campbell. First name Tyler. Middle initial V. Date of birth 2005 0710.
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0: 410-4. My 80 spoke with an RP at 1305 North Grand. She heard multiple shots in that area.
1: 10-4, coming out that way.

0: 34 my RP advised that she had heard them approximately like 5 to 7 minutes ago.
1: 10-4. Did she advise that they were right outside her residence?

I spoke to a male, 10th and Broadway, about 2 minutes ago. Stated he did hear shots to the west as well. I believe we are dealing with two separate sets.

0: shooting out of a moving vehicle. They've been hearing shots for approximately 30 minutes. I'm going to check behind that house. They were saying it sounded like they were shooting right behind it. See if I can find any shell casings.
1: Good. Right after we talked to that Hispanic male that was parked in the grass, there was a black Challenger that parked behind the residence just to the north of there in the alleyway.
2: 10-4 in the 1200 block.
3: 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I'll be back at 10-8 vehicles on my capacitor.

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1: 10-7.
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2: Out of Lincoln Young, negative, active on a 2009 Ford Fusion, lots of burn out of Fort Scott.

0: cell's not involved. David's by it. They haven't heard anything. We'll be back in the area.
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1: 10-4, I have two additional canceling 7s on every heading.
0: Go to the first.
1: King 0397-4627, last of Mary Adam Robert Boy Edward Robert Young. First, Weston, date of birth 2004-0918, white male, break.

0: Pittsburgh, myself in 54. Hear some yelling just north of us.
1: You in 54 heard yelling north of you. You went all static when you said the address.
0: We're at 15th and Grand in the alley, walking the 1500 block. We heard some yelling, maybe a couple blocks north. We're on foot in the alley.

Yep, thank you.

0: 69 last year is negative 29. I'm not finding a DL for him out of Kansas.
1: 7-4.
2: I'm
3: back 10-8. We'll call it warning for passenger. No seatbelt.
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0: 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It's going to be a 45 from Sharp Point Traffic.
1: Object claims she was at Doremus. Advice, she hasn't heard anything. She's a code-age individual I've seen multiple times.

0: back from resident at 1408 North Joplin, 1408 North Joplin. Officers were just speaking with her. She's advising that she looked back at her camera, and she also potentially found footage of a subject walking down the alley with a gun in his hand, asking somebody to stop by so she can show.
1: 10-4, I'll be right there.
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1: Looks like 20 to 11 hours. Hispanic male, approximately 20 to 25 years old, gray shirt, black pants, walking southbound in the alley to the east of Joplin, carrying the

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1: I'll give you a 21.

would advise that approximately 2211, a Hispanic male, possibly between the age of 20 and 25, a medium haircut, gray shirt, black pants, and a pistol. He appeared 1046, walking south in the alleyway from 1408 North Joplin and then west towards Broadway from there.

0: Yeah, you're going to show the fire at Wildflower Road. 108 Wildflower Road. RV advice, you heard them in her driveway.
1: Zero. 315.
0: Who went out to speak with her ex, she advised that then she heard the shots, and so she said there's someone knocking at her door, but she's refusing to open the door.

Copy Pittsburgh, name and date of birth. At the call card. First of Angela, last of Force, 318 and 72. She's going to be the one that lives at 1408 North Joplin.

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0: 315, Connie.
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0: There was a misunderstanding. The father that lives on the property in a separate building had come out, didn't realize who it was there, and fired the shot to scare the other people off. All the parties have been talked to. They've been advised what to do next time. You can clear 33, both units back tonight.
1: 315, 10-4. County's clearing 1033 traffic. Clearing 1033 traffic on TAC 2 at 2349.

334-2209, Midas of Stephen, second when ready. 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

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It's going to be for contributing to a child's misconduct and theft. 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She doesn't have a 29. It's just her probation status. 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
1: Can I get you an Alta 3111 West 4th Street? 3111 West 4th Street for suspicious activity. I'm being advised someone was spotlighting the house across the street from his address. He's now heading west on 4th. Advised it was blackmail.
0: Can you show me in the area?
1: Yeah,
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0: excited for the key holder. 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
1: It doesn't look like there's anybody on scene now.
2: Security tonight. If we can find a way to get a hold of them, I'll have updated information.

0: number 256 and 34. 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It's going to be en route, EPA 10 minutes, White Ford Expedition.
1: 10-4, thank you.

0: I'm 77 with any cars in the area, and also worth note, I didn't see anyone as I was coming west on Memorial to get there.
1: Yeah, 10-4 might be worth going up and down the bypass over the 20th as well.
0: Yeah, I'll drive up there.
2: In reference to Pittsburgh's alarm call, if you'll just notate and let Pittsburgh know that I checked Quincy to Atkinson within 77 with anybody.
3: 10-4.

0: Say it first.
1: Issued citations for driving while suspended and defective tail lamps. Also, NTA was served to Lori Stevenson, number Mary Charles, 62400, for possession of marijuana. She's also issued a citation for transporting an open container.

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0: 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What do you think?
1: 10-4.

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0: 3166 Adam George King, 3166 Adam George King, Silver Twin.
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1: 3454, give me en route, 801 South Joplin. 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It's a 911 only phone, so I couldn't call back. Mapped here, possibly apartment A, Adam.
0: 34.
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Broadway. I'm at 10-10-45, but we're still going westbound. Correction, we just stopped. Hudson and Broadway, just west. Missouri, Edward, Edward 3, King 4, Sam. Repeating, Edward, Edward 3, King 4, Sam.

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0: 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Improper left turn.
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2: 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He's advising there's a group of individuals who will not leave, trying to start problems. It's going to be one male in red, a female in a black top, two men in black, and one in white. They're currently in Broadway.

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Again, 700 North Pine, apartment 511 for lipthesis.

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1: 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Do you have a cross?

0: 90121 Boy 189012 last of Anderson out of Missouri.
1: That's 28 is active and negative. 2016 Buick LaCrosse, blue in color, to Martin Freese out of Olathe.

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0: 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It's returning expired. 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There's no vehicle information. 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
0: 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Adam Union, Mary, Adam Nora, first of Michael, 1973-0331.

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me a last name of David, Union, Adam, Robert, Tom, Edward, Flores, first name of George, Edward, Robert, Sam, Sam, Ocean, Nora, David as the middle name, date of birth 1999, 2 July.

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0: This information only, your RP and suspect are both negative 29, valid.
1: Therefore, thank you.
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an issue to the driver. 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

0: It'll be a King 03170130. Last of Fawcett, first of Andrew. Date of birth will be 1996-1005.
1: 10-4 as previously advised, he's negative valid.
0: 10-4, thank you.

0: Martin Research, Kenny.
1: 26.
0: Last of Sam's in this call card will be needed. Advisor 90K.
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0: You contact the third PD, the 1093 at 1201 East 20th Street. It's my parents' house. I should be alone off the next one. Thanks, 22.

0: kind of 303 to verify you are 10-8 from that cap call. 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You never said that you were 10-8.
1: Yeah, when I said he was a cop, I was certain that I was 10-8. 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
0: I need you en route to the Planned Parenthood, the 2312 Tucker terrorists. RP advised there are protesters out front that are throwing pamphlets and items into vehicles that are driving by.
1: Engine 2 will be clear, back in service. Command will be terminated.
0: December.

Broadway. It'll be Heard So Good, Time Massage. RP Advice, someone threw a brick through their glass window and came in the business, stole several items, and he advised the place is a mess.

Sobre las frecuencias. Uriah from that 737, Pro 314, Michael Kermit, Gerard, Unit, and we're on 212 South Kermit.

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0: Back to Nader, I think Sim 4. There seems to be a little bit of miscommunication. 10-4. Made a contact at CHC. They advised they weren't able to give me her direct number. They didn't have it. However, they advised they would message her and have her contact us as soon as possible.
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0: Yeah, 190 to 126 at the Mine Land Wildlife Area. I think it's number 5.
1: Can you 10-9?

route to 2203 Tucker Terrace, 2203 Tucker Terrace. RP called 911 advising at this location she could hear a dog being beat inside the house. She attempted to make contact and nobody answered the door. She'll be waiting outside in the residence. 45.

Okeechobee, Missouri, Lincoln King 1, Henry 7, Victor, Lincoln King 1, Henry 7, correction, Young, Lincoln King 1, Henry 7, Young, expired in 26.

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0: Sending EMS and fire to the Girardi Animal Hospital. Have a patient not conscious, not breathing. Correction, barely breathing.

attention to Gerard Fire Station 2, Gerard Fire, Agent route to the Gerard Animal Hospital, 207 East Southern Boulevard, 207 East Southern Boulevard for a medical emergency. Patient barely breathing and vomiting, time phase is 1054.

0: Kai 303, go ahead.
1: Yeah, I'll be on the server back tonight. I'll give you a couple names here in just a minute. You can log in at Concord.

0: Go ahead. We're trying to make contact with the residents. The people inside left, according to the neighbor across the street. We're able to see the animals inside the house through the window, and everything appeared to be 10-4. You should expect an answer.
1: 10-4, my 80 is on the phone with the people that live at the location.
0: 10-4, can you send them to myself?

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You just log me around with Mario Henderson and Madison Braun, Lord Robert Adam, and Nora. They're camping out there. They've been there since Friday, and they've got 14 days. 10-4.

0: I need you en route to 215 West Hudson, apartment C is in Charles. 215 West Hudson, apartment C is in Charles. Or be advised, her ex-boyfriend stole her children's birth certificates and social security cards. There's also more in the call card.
1: Yeah,

0: 44, Fitzer. You can please print and hold those 227s. You can show me 10-8 report tickets.
1: 10-4 also, I just transferred a mail subject to your personal, went straight to voicemail, so I'll probably be leaving a message.

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1: Go ahead.
0: You can show me back at 10-8.
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0: Pittsburgh 44. Could you be en route to the 215 West Hudson Apartment C's in Charles?
1: 10-11
2: out. The 69 of South Street, Kansas 28536, Sam Edward Charles.
3: That's 28536, Sam Edward Charles, comes back to 2025 Ram 1500, white in color, last name Peck, at a Gerard's, can be valid negative, current insurance on file.
2: And board, thank you.

R 59 Kilo, sorry, 729. King 0069 9617, last name Peck, first name Elizabeth, date of birth 1981-01-12, white female.

0: Can I get you in route to check the highway northbound 69 out of Lama to county line? Bourbon County advised they received a traffic complaint. They're attempting to locate the truck, but supposedly a red pickup was losing trash along the way.
1: What direction?
0: Northbound 69 out of Lama.

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1: Three fucking, where are you at?
2: 200 and 126.
1: I'll hit that way too, probably closer.

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1: Denver.
2: Centennial 9 5 Steam, the CC14 Adam Edward Henry.

Kind of 303, I believe you advised the 28 was 2214, Adam Edward Henry, comes back to 2015 Chrysler 200, blue in color, last name Hammerbacher out of Pittsburgh. It's going to be valid negative, current insurance on file.

I need you in Route 84, return to 21. I have an RP requesting to speak with a supervisor since 50 isn't here about a situation that happened yesterday with her granddaughter. I referenced the case number on the call card.

report taken for theft. I'm going to check the area real quick and see if I can locate the individual.

0: California guy.
1: I'm
0: 20.
1: Denver.
0: Okay. Land in the middle of the road.
1: 10-4, also, Fort Scott did call and advise that they got the truck stopped up there in Bourbon County.
2: Straight across the country to the landfill, we'll see if I can't find it there.

0: attempting to locate it. We're just double checking that there's not trash in the highway to call as a traffic hazard.
1: 10-4.
2: What I found is a traffic hazard. It's in the roadway. Did they need a trash truck or just a regular pickup?
0: It was just a regular pickup. It was going to be red in color. They have it stopped. We can call them and advise them they need to come back and pick it up. I don't know if that's going to be the only one, as it was continuously dropped going north.
2: Before I get to this side of the roadway and I'll continue north.
0: 10-4.
2: Could we get a name of the people in that truck and may match and stuff that's here?
0: And four, it's going to be first of Allen and last of Juarez Alvarado.
2: Good one.

0: owner of the vehicle that they are driving comes back to last of Foster, first of Richard.
1: Yeah, I've got last of Hunt on Bittner Drive in Pittsburgh.
0: 10-4, I can call 4 Scott back and find out.

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0: That's all.

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1: 10-4, you advise Birch and 69?
0: 10-4, just north of there.

0: 3:45 back in route northbound, get out of the roadway, had a different name with people in it, back.
1: 10-4-11-56.

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0: 2007 Dodge Caliber, silver in color, last name Wu, out of Prescott. It's going to be valid negative, no insurance on file.
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2: 10-4.

0: I think that's everything. I'm back today. 301 requesting the information from the red truck to be printed off and put in the slot.
1: 10-4.

Adam Lincoln correction be 0650 Adam John Victor, 0650 Adam John Victor.

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0: County to Arma, that 281632, Adam Henry Edward returns to 2016 Chevy Malibu, black in color. Last name Stewart out of Girard. It's going to be valid negative. Current insurance on file.
1: Come forward, thank you.

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0: County Highway 314, 333. 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

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E-69 West, Kent Correction, Texas 28, Victor Lincoln Robert 3801.

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0: 5340983. Last name Hernandez, first name King Edward, Lincoln Lincoln, Young Sam, middle J as in John. Date of birth 2000, 12/23, Hispanic female.
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0: I need your NRATA 2312, Tucker Terrace, 2312, Tucker Terrace. Be Planned Parenthood or be called advising there's a black car parked across the street from the protesters, screaming and yelling at them and blaring music.

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Last name, Tom, Ocean Tom Henry. White female, 1976, 1113.

I need you en route to Walmart Supercenter, 2710 North Broadway. RP advice, she was involved in a minor 1047. It'll be a red Chevy Traverse and a 2011 Dodge Avenger.

0: negative, Alan.
1: 10-4, thank you. I'm advising her reference to the Sydney ordinance, giving her a 10-point reference to that.

if this rings millions today. I advised the individual of the city ordinance in reference to noise, gave her a pamphlet with all the rules and regulations, talked to the protester, advised them at their approach, and

Can I have you guys en route to 970 South 240 Street for a residential alarm showing garage door open? I was times 2, 1077 with the holder.

0: Farmer 51 Tammy. It's going to be a citation for the expired registration and speed. She's been advised not to drive the vehicle. She'll be back tonight.
1: 10-4.

0: Just going through Pittsburgh. I thought I might have seen the subject. 306, sent out to everyone walking into that hotel across Dillon's. Had a black backpack on, some kind of hat. Didn't get a good chance of watching much.
1: Sam Charles, 346 North, Sam Charles, it's Indian Eye, Chevrolet Trooper, red and color.
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1: 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Red and color.
2: Black Dodge Avenger to Elliot Butler, it's negative. Go ahead.
1: Butler.
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02061694, King 02061694, last of Morris, break, Oklahoma 27, Boy 3483284 03, Boy 3483284 03, last of Butler.

from the 2729 Kansas deal. King 04-662-421. King 04-662-421. Can you also advise me of insurance status?

Station 2, Station 2. Can I have you at the 314 South Locust Street in Walnut for a possible medical emergency? Your time of page is 1327.

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0: I went out there holiday while on 1077, the Queen Elaine advised she had not seen him. I'll be back.
1: 10-4, we're at assistance.

28086 Robert Zebra Victor. 086 Robert Zebra Victor on a Kino Line van.

0: 225 County. Are the deputies clear of that alarm?
1: I believe they're going to be clearing shortly.
0: Okay, 10-4. On the north side of Pittsburgh, I just have information that there's a semi driving north on 220.
1: 10-4.

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0: reported for, but they're on back tonight.
1: Pittsburgh 37. 27 lost to Chandler is going to be negative 29.

10-4, case number is 10361, repeating 10361.

it's true correlate.

15th. I can have you come 1084, return to 21. 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I put the call card number in the

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1: Report 8-8, I'm back 10-8.
0: 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Go ahead.
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en route to areas. 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I'd like you to check the area. 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
2: County General 84, meet with a male subject by the name of Ethan Ketterman. He owns the Sinclair store at 302 West Number 4. He advised on Tuesday a male subject broke into the store and stole several items. He has it all on camera as well as pictures of the subject that did it. The name, he'd like to make a report.
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0: 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Also put the suspect in the call card.
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0: 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It appears to be valid negative.
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0: Kansas K046462 23, last name Beck, first name Jack. Metal C. Charles, date of birth 1998, 10/28, white male.
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0: Last name is Boy Edward Charles King.
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0: Therefore, he is a negative local. No return on 27 at this time. J-Horse isn't available.
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50. She has two 29s, one out of county, one out of our city. One for us is confirmed. I'm still trying to come to the county one.

0: year 2500 cash surety. The local 29 is going to be failure to pay fine, 598 cash only.
1: 10-4, thank you.

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1: Myself 39 will be en route to Opie's. Drop off.

0: request to get part 4425 chartered to be the two warrants. If you can generate me another case number for the county, please.
1: 10-4.

0: on 9:30 at the address in Joplin. His phone location was turned off at 9:11 in the area of East 32nd and Schifferdecker in Joplin. Unknown clothing description, unknown direction of travel, or vehicle information. 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
0: Have 28-3524 Adam Mary Nora returns to the 2005 GMC Sierra 1500 black and color, last name Allen out of Fort Scott. It's going to be valid negative, current insurance on file.
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30 now, Pittsburgh. 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

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She tried feeding it and giving it water. 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

0: Broadway, the area of 2600 North Broadway, Dillon's. RP Advisor 2001 Ford Focus, Bloody in color, was stolen from the parking lot. Supervisor keys were left in it. There was a white male, about 5'10", wearing a gray or blue t-shirt and jeans, orange hair and a tattoo on his face, standing nearby when she got out of it. We'll be checking flock. I'll put the 28 in the call card.
1: 30,
0: buddy.
1: You can show me 23.
0: Confirm.
2: Ford Focus, burgundy in color, just stolen from the parking lot of Dillon's. Advised the keys were left in it. RP also advised gray t-shirt, jeans, 5'10", male, reddish-orange hair, tattoo on his face, standing nearby when the RP got out of it.
3: 10-4, any direction of travel?
2: Negative, they haven't added that to the card. It's going to be 287270, Adam Henry Adam.

9, not seeing anything on Flock after the call came in. It looks like it has paint partially, like, faded on the top.

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0: I think Wildlife and Parks had a similar situation last night. They took a dog to Drury Animal Hospital. Could you see if that's possible? They'll take this dog for cage creep. He was on 400 Highway. 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

King 03, 62, 108. Last of Henry Union King Ida Lincoln Lincoln. First of Ryan Mill J, 1985, 0522.

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0: 10-4, break County 2, 312, Austin, Hoop Hill is negative balance.

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2: Where is that also?
1: 10-4.

Quincy 102 East Quincy to Pizza Hut. RP advised the individual on a scooter hit her as she was pulling into the parking lot in a silver Chevy Equinox. Advised the other driver did not need EMS. 10-4.

0: person.
1: Good.
0: I'm just confirming, you wanted Wildlife and Parks to transport the dog, or you just want to know if Dragon Hospital will house the dog?
1: No, I just referencing them doing that yesterday, and I wasn't sure if Girard Hospital would order the dog for this HPRS.
0: 10-4, I just spoke with Girard 26, who advised he would be willing to meet someone there and create a ticket for it.
1: 10-4, I'll contact 5 to sit back, let him know. I'm headed this way.

0: sorry, I didn't catch that.
1: Is he 10-4 if his vehicle is 10-7?
0: Yes. He's got everything worked out. He just needs somebody to take with him. Then another KHP unit's got a 10-15.
1: Well, I was just worried there were injuries or something. Thank you.
0: No, it's a typical Durango issue, heart overheats.

name and date of birth, and a Kansas 27. Kansas 27, King 00894690. 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Last of field, break. First of Zachary, date of birth 2011, 0204. Learner's permit out of Kansas.

0: Hey, Tom Robert, Chevy Equinox.
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2: 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X-ray Lincoln 9, Nora 4-0.

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1: County, can we 1065 with 2 for broadcast? Attempt to locate a stolen vehicle. Attempt to locate a Murray in 2007 Ford Focus, Kansas 28-7270, Adam Henry, Adam. Vehicle was taken from a location at Pittsburgh on 5-9-26. Unknown suspect, direction of travel. They advise the paint is faded on the top of the car, and it has a dent on the front hood. If the vehicle is located, stop, hold, and contact the Pittsburgh Police Department. Break. Attempt to locate a Robert Earl Hubbard III, dead worth 1968-0309. Last known to be driving a green Chevy Silverado, unknown tag with the back glass broken out and covered by cardboard. Covered by cardboard and orange tape. Subject was armed with a knife at the time of the incident and is known to frequent a weird address on Washington Street. If located, stop, hold, and contact the Jasper County Sheriff's Office. County
2: 1768.
3: 312. Where is that? Myself and 59 will be out at 213 South Winifred for an animal complaint.

0: County to all units. County 665 with one item to broadcast. Traffic complaint. RP called in claiming her mother has been drinking and is now driving to Joplin. Left residence 408 North Leonard Street in Girard and is probably headed to Joplin on Highway 69. She'll be in a 2013 Chevy Malibu, red in color, unknown 28. County is 1064 at 1741.
1: Three,

0: Arma 51K.
1: 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Yeah, 4.

0: Chatting at 307.
1: If they're willing to, could they come here and help us get this dog? We can't get them out.
0: I walked on the first half of that. Please, 10-9.
1: Out of Gerard can help us or assist us by getting a lasso or a pole and see if they can help us get this dog out, take it to the animal hospital. We don't have any other options.
0: 10-4, Gerard 26.
2: Bud.
0: Do you by chance have a lasso or patch pole and be willing to assist deputies?
2: 10-4, standby.

0: Can I stand by on that? We're getting information that Warren may be booking a release and that they're going to bring the driver. So, stand by.
1: That's March 26th, correct?
2: Therefore, I just got confirmation that I can if you need to.

0: Charles 3, Charles David X-ray, Boy George 5, King Henry 6, 57996. Should be on a black Dodge Charger.
1: 10-4, returns expired to a 2019 black Dodge Charger to a Chance Sigmund out of Pittsburgh. Expiration doesn't show. It's negative.
0: 10-4, all but Kansas temporary.
1: Go ahead.
0: Edward 138721, repeating Edward 138721. That's going to be, should come back to a Kia.
1: It's also expired 2024 red Kia Forte to a Tony Ramos. It's negative.

0: K-225 will be transporting that guy back to his vehicle. We don't need animal control. Appreciate it, Dirt 26. I'll wait back tonight.
1: 10-4, Dirt 26, correct.

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Zero 2219533, repeating King 0221 9533, left to Sigmund.

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around 605 East Melbourne Street, 605 East Melbourne Street, heartbeat by a 69-year-old female, unresponsive, breathing, not conscious or alert, east side of the building, time of page 1759.

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2: County 1065 with one traffic complaint. It's going to be West 640 and North 10th Street. West 640 and North 10th in Walnut. It'll be eastbound on 640. A black SUV, unknown maker model, left the scene of an accident in Neosho County on Rush Road. Neosho County is advising that they got a Life 360 crash alert, and then this vehicle left the scene at a high rate of speed. If located, just stop and hold and contact Neosho County. County 10-6040, 1832.

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A few will be bathing by her vehicle, a blue Honda Civic, parked towards the front on the grocery side. She had a Timothy Cone waiting in her car while she was inside the store. When she came out, he was gone, along with her safe and about $800. She'd like a report.

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1: wait. I just received a traffic complaint of a gold Mercedes-Benz GLS 580 with a white tag, Carvana dealer tag, or dealer plate. This is heading southbound for K47 7 on 7. RP stated it was all over, the vehicle was all over the road while she was heading back from Browse 10. Do we just have a deputy head this way, or head that way, see if I can get it. I'm coming south to the yard now.
0: Calling in 307, did you copy?
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1: 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I've got a few cars in front of me, I'm not sure if it's it, but over to the next mile.

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1: 10-4, I'm South 580. I think I've got it in front of me. It's in this freight pretty frequently, but I haven't seen it leave the lane yet.
0: 10-4, I didn't know if you wanted to shoot down to 126.
1: We'll see. 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

0: if you're not to Marshall's at 2905 North Broadway. I'd be advised there's a black Toyota Camry parked between Marshall's and Five Below. It's got the windows down and it's not running. 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
1: Never. 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